0: Right, Philly, 41 Paul. The driver of the vehicle was released. Will be 76-400 with one male, 1095.
1: Tamara.

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0: 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A table and chair were taken from the front of a store.
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0: David 30, 10-4.

California, it's USA. That's a William. I have a 16-year-old calling from Space 125 at the Mobile Home Estates, 42042 Road 128. He was in a verbal with his father. The family has left for church. He's home alone. He's requesting options to maybe be taken out of the home. Fully on copy.

0: 14 Adam, by phone. 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It's a child custody issue.
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1: 14 orders on.

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1: 809, go ahead.
0: The RP on the SCAR traffic on Channing Way is 23.
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Should be in a White Ford Fusion. 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

0: 10 Adam, copy audible. 10 Adam, I copy. Charles, I'll put you on that to back. The alarm company advised they spoke to an individual that sounded panicked. 171, copy.
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0: 10-2. Break 10 Adam, I attempted to contact the business. It rings once and it goes to voicemail. I'm calling back the alarm company to inquire if that's the number they called.
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0: advise Delta 60 Adam 1038. I'm going to be in Avenue 328 and Ben Maddox Way, California, License 7, Boy Robert Nora 475.
1: It's clear contact expired 5826 on a 09 Infinity Los Escondidos out of Islay.
0: 10-4.

my cell is 60 Adam, final tower is going to be 328, 132. Stop.

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1: 10 out.
0: The alarm company confirmed they spoke to the business phone number. They re-listened to the audio. It lasted 8 seconds and someone just stated, send the police, someone please help me. They gave me two numbers for two different RPs. It's in the call. Would you like me to call or were you going to call?
1: Can you contact them, please?
0: Oh, sorry.
1: Just information, control, you want to set up a drone.

0: Adam. Information on the RPs. The Jeremy subject goes to voicemail times 2 with no rings, and they gave me a number for Ramiro. However, I called him and he says he works for a match and alarm, not for the dispatch address. I don't know why they gave that to me.
1: 10 Adam, I copy. Thank you.

0: incident. All lieutenant.
1: The case number is going to be 39646. 39646.

0: Right, so yeah, 41 Paul.
1: 41 Paul.
0: I'll be primary and 40 extra out of my 95 will be 10-8, 10-42.
1: 10-4.
2: Right, so the 40 Paul, 10-42.
1: 10-4.
3: Subject, the address is going to be in the call. Can we contact Ken for PD and see if they can do a check the welfare?
4: Right, so 40 boy, 10-8 with a report.

0: 10 Charles, do we know where the trip was coming from?
1: 10 Charles, affirmative. It's the lobby motion.
0: 10-4, there's lights on inside, but I'm not able to see anything.
1: Check 1-1-10, copy.
2: Hey, from confirming the building's locked and secured.
3: The perimeter is locked and secured. We're unable to gain entry into the property.
2: 10-4, you guys can stand by until they do a check the welfare on the RP.
3: Copy.
2: Confirming the BA, the habitual.
1: One time, that's going to be unknown. We had one 2 days ago that was canceled, and then prior to that, it wasn't until the 9th of this month.
2: 10-4, confirming we had like 3 on the 9th.
1: Affirmative, but they all have cancel codes.
2: Yeah, 10-4. Let's see what the check the welfare in the RP.

0: Myself, 40 Adam, 1038. Avenue 400, Road 149, Frank, X-ray, David, 309.
1: 10-4, please clear current on a 17 Acura. Comes direct to the last of Molina to Portaville.
0: Myself, 40 Adam, the vehicle should be a Chevrolet.
1: Copy, you're going to be out with the Chevy. Confirm the plate is 9, Frank, X-ray, David, 308.
0: 9, Frank, X-ray, David,
1: 309. Let's stand by this one.
2: Myself, 60 Adam, I'll be 10-8, warning.
1: 10-4-40 Adam, the plate with ending at 309 is clear expired 12-20-25 on a 14 Chevy Lost of Alamillo out of Sanger.
0: 40 Adam, copy, thanks.

0: Adam, best lane. When you can, can you 21 dispatch, please?
1: 10 Adam, sir. Mesa, 4 Sam. Out with 40 Adam.
0: 10-4.
2: Best lane, 40 Charles, copy of 28.
0: Good.
2: 7 Zebra, John, Sam, 947. I'm going to be out with it just south of the dispatch address.
0: Definitely. The plate is clear. It's coming back current on a 13 Nissan out of Reedley, Los de Garcia.
2: Police route copy. Here's unoccupied.
0: Yes, they're covering. 40 check up your 1023, break 34, that's your traffic.
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0: 40 check up your 1023, break. Additionally, no traffic.

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1: 8:33.
0: At 425 South Road, surprising a neighbor, another name came over and yelled at the RP for putting a fridge outside. The RP is advising it's not even his.
1: 10-4, I'll be in.

0: 36, just information that the neighbor also insulted him at the end of 242 and maybe called police. I believe the neighbor is still going to be outside.
1: Step one.
0: Exeter, so I copy the off. Southbound 65 from the 198, report of a black Dodge sports car, 6 X-ray Adam Sam 168, that was driving at about 100 plus with a male driver, seen 5 ago. No further.
1: Hey, 19, I copy. I'll be checking. You can show me 10-8 with the report for my current traffic.
0: Southbound.
2: I say 40 Charles.
0: 40 Charles.
2: That vehicle is going to be unoccupied. Male subject advises, possibly a co-worker.
0: Copy. Vehicle is unoccupied and a known male subject advises, possibly going to be workers.
2: A firm from the Foster Farm to find the dispatch address.
0: Male's going to be from the Foster Farm.

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1: 340.
0: Tell us if you've got 10 foot in the car. I'll be 76 at 415.
1: 10 foot.
0: Right, 6 Charles, 76 to call 405.

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1: Okay.
0: LB 76 to 21811, Highway 198 for Fowler Garden, just in case.
1: 10-4.

0: 10 Adam, 40 Charles. Negative on cuts in the fence along the property.
1: 10 Adam, I copy. Break. Let me tell you, 10 Adam, all units will be clearing. I'll be standing by on the property until further.
2: Are you able to copy the comments? If not, I can check it.
1: All right, copy.

0: Advice at 10 a.m. This information, I attempted to contact that last phone number. It goes straight to voicemail.
1: Be advised that the business number, actually 1022. Can you give me a 21, please?
0: Buffer.

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0: Visalia 60 Adam 1038. Gonna be on 158 in Beachwood. License plate 9 Union Lincoln Zebra 391.
1: 10-4. The plate is clear. It's coming back current on a 07 BMW to Ruben Guzman out of Ivanhoe.
0: 10-4.
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0: 10-4.
3: 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I'll be 10-8 with the site.
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0: On Avenue 364 and Road 140, California 9, Paul Sam Edward 230, break.
1: Okay.
0: California 4, Tom George Team 164. They both appear to be unoccupied.
1: Check mark. The first one's clear, expires 7-22-25 on 07 Buick, left of Vandervis out of Tulare, and semi on the second.

by cell 44. Occupants came out of the field. They're all code 4. Vehicles are code 4. I'm 10-8.

0: contact 40 Blue 8 10 The thing 20, a truck pulling a vehicle on a trailer. The vehicle is California 9 Charles Henry Henry 913, standby for the truck.
1: Copy, Avenue 364, Road 140, a truck pulling a vehicle on a trailer. The vehicle's clear, it's expired 3226 out of Fresno on an 18 Dodge to Luis Hernandez.
0: Copy. The truck is going to be California 8 Charles 77255.
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0: 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RP's advising at 873 South Shasta, her front neighbor wearing a white shirt and white shorts. 911 weapons is causing a verbal due to the RP playing in the front yard. 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

0: myself, 40 boy. I'm code 4, switching to 3.
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2: 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I was 4.

0: by Cessna 875. Can you assign a separate case number for an incident?
1: Affirmative. The separate case number is going to be 2965. 2965.
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0: 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Do we have any prior contacts at 836 South Shasta with the Mohawk? Approximately 25 to 30.
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0: I still have 40, I'm copy. Nothing further.
1: 10-4, just a correction, it'll be out of Seville.
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3: Go ahead.
1: We have several priors with Robert Huerta, 11901, having mental health issues and becoming aggressive. Also, people saying that he's hostile.
3: Affirm, that'll be it.

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0: I'll be 76 to 13639 Avenue 328 by Sally regarding this case.
1: Chancellor.

0: 40, I'm clear to copy BOL. On Avenue 416 and Sultana Road, an approximate 10-year-old and 8-year-old on red mini motorcycles, not wearing helmets, and possibly live in the area of 41620 Road 105. RP is advising that they're on the roadway and almost hit the RP's vehicle. A CHP has been advised as well.
1: Oh yeah, copy. I'll be 76.

0: 5, are you clear to copy info? I'm pending. Sierra, RP's advising an unknown juvenile hit the RP's 10-year-old autistic son and with a pine cone, and he has a large welt on his back.
1: Copy.

0: 36 in the blind, the Robert subject's code 30 with prior contact, cleared in CIC with the 27, that's valid. I was ETL and firearms.
1: 10-4, thank you.

0: 40 Adam, unknown DOT, unknown exactly where they are at this time. I'll give the RPO a call back and get the DOT.
1: Copy things.

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0: 49. The RP just had visual about 30 seconds ago. They were going southbound Sultana Road towards Avenue 416.
1: I'll be 23. Checking the area.
0: 10-4.
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0: Your
1: call
0: has passed. And information, they're trying to call the ARP. She's not answering. We're unable to get through as well.
1: Copy.
2: West 76 Charles 23.
0: And the juveniles are actively southbound Sultana from Avenue 417 towards 416.
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0: 40 out of information. 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
0: Sequoia Commons, RPS 10-5, advising behind Building T Tom. There's two 15 to 16 year olds that are drinking and smoking in the parking lot. They're near a white vehicle as well, unknown maker or model.
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0: say Tribune 1, were you trying to get hold of me?
1: April, but you're in 1022.
0: With regards to the reckless traffic, sounds like CHP may have a stop on it. Could you just call and confirm it's the same one that we're en route to? They said they stopped at road 1, two of them at road 148, one continued on.
1: Okay,

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1: Temper 71, I believe they have them on a stop, and it sounds like they're code for, they're asking for tow trucks on their channel. We're just going to confirm.
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1: 40 Adam, it's unrelated to your traffic. They're in Ivanhoe.
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0: Fort Village and Charles. Go ahead. 1023 at the juvenile problem. I copy.
1: Vice IA 42, 1042.
0: 10-4.

0: One, Sam. For the AOA, we can 1022. I'm going to clear it.
1: One, Sam, my coffin.
2: Bus 85.
0: Good.
2: 865, the correct address is going to be 700 West Sierra, 123.

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1: Good.
0: What units are available? I have an RPO that's requesting contact at 800 South Rose regarding 4 fireworks that were seen in the area of Snowden School in the last 45 minutes.
2: Four seven information.
0: We got a 911 call from JDS. It was a juvenile saying help me, and then disconnected. I contacted their supervisor. The advisor code 4. The juveniles had some extra time on their hands. They were making calls from their tablet, but they don't need assistance. Is that code 4 to clear?
2: Affirmative. Thank you.
1: Westside 875, you can clear me 10-8, reports taken from my current traffic. I'll be 76 to the 700 West Sierra traffic.

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1: So 40 Adam, juveniles are UTL GOA. All units to be 10-8. You can copy at 10-38.
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3: 10-4. Right, show 10 Charles. Negative, both juveniles in the area will be tending with no report.
2: 10-4.
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2: Good.
3: Yeah, we went on the bike. 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
0: It's going to be the same location as the head stop. It's going to be California 448 X-ray, X-ray 626.
1: Expired 8/10/25 on a 97 Honda out of Delano. However, there's a release liability to Joseph Noy out of Isolia.

0: 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California 6298342.
1: It's clear current on the 17 GMC out of Isalia to Armando González Guzmán.
0: 10-4, 10-38 on that truck, Farmersville and Con.

0: 不是这种。
1: Advise of controls, I'll be 10A, copy, follow up.
0: Catch.
1: 75714 Florence Avenue. Advise of 10A, I'm 10A, morning.
0: 10-4 Central, do you have a space number?
1: So I'll advise when I'm 23.

0: and out of control. Vice versa control, calling 10 Adams.
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2: Central
0: 0 code 4. For mail code 4, we're going to be conducting a search of the residence.
2: 10-4.

Let's say 865. Do you know what it's code for? It will be incident report today.

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0: I'll be at 550 South E Street in regards to case 226E-03523.
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1: Good.
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0: 10 Adams, 10 Charles. Can one of you guys break for a 415 at Dollar General? Unknown if the employees are involved.
1: 10 Adams, 8 from 7 6.
0: 10 Adams, 10 4.

0: Mesa, 10 Adam. Confirm it's one off for Robinson.
1: I apologize, A-firm. It's 6875 Robinson, Dollar General.
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0: 10 out of 5, Zoya. Peter's pretty European as a suspect known as the Buddha, a gray shirt, black pants, and a black baseball cap that was causing the 415 unknown weapons. I have priors with Martin Felician. He is known to live in a trailer that's behind the Dollar General. I'll be 29ing him with the birthday of 11-285.
1: Copy.
0: And he's going to be GOA East on Robinson pushing a black wagon.
1: Do you have a space that he took anything or anything?
0: Unfortunately, we're still trying to get further at this time.
1: Copy. Ten Adam Central, so there's going to be a two deputy call if you make contact. Copy.

0: I can't, Adam. He pushed the RP sister and then caused a verbal DRP. RP is going to be outside in a black man. We have no further. I don't believe the employee was involved.
1: 10 Adam, copy. I'm 23 in the area.
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Martin's going to be code 30, however, he's going to be on CDC parole for PC 192A, Adam.

0: 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Cypress and Antelope. 9, Sam John Madam, 463.
1: 10-4. Cypress and Antelope, your 28 is coming back clear, showing current on a 06 Honda to La Soledad, Mata, your city.

0: Right, so controls. Units are to meet with a fixed execution out of there.
1: That he went westbound on Betty.
2: Hey, units are covering FMB Central, do you attend with a supplemental report? I'll go ahead and clear your channel to 10 Adam, break 10 Adam. The suspect was last seen running westbound on Betty.
1: Hey, sir, I'm last seen westbound on Betty, negative on medical, and they're advising that he indicated that he had a firearm in his waistband.
2: I copy, just confirm it's 242.
1: Affirm.
2: 10-4, 10 Charles. The Martin subject last seen westbound Betty from Robinson, gray shirt, black pants with a black baseball cap, and per 10 Adam, the RP's indicating he had a firearm on his waistband.
0: 10 Charles, copy, 76.
1: Right to 10 Adam. Disregard, they're now stating that was verbal only.
2: Copy. Confirm negative on a crime?
1: Affirm, negative on a crime.
0: One time I copy.

0: St. Charles, are you in the area?
1: About 2 hours.
0: Copy. I believe he's probably going to head towards Road 67.

0: Right, so Twin Trails confirming the subject on county probation, and he should be with Leslie Brown.
1: A negative on county probation. He's on CDC parole for PC-192-AM, and then Leslie Brown is another subject he could be with, I-129-0.

0: Central's information. An address for Leslie is 6978 Wills Avenue.
1: Affirmative. We're going to start making our way that way. We're 23 in the area.
0: Stop us.

0: so it's in Charles. We'll be out with one. I don't believe it's Buddha at the Willis address.
1: Copy, you're going to be out with one at 6978 Wills. Don't believe it's the subject.

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1: Go ahead.
0: Occurred about 5, maybe 7 ago. Lindsay just had a possible 211 at Save Mart. The suspect vehicle is going to be a white Nissan Altima, plate 7, Tom John Robert 068. They stole meat from Save Mart and took off a known DOT.
1: E19, I copy.
2: Viceroy E14, is there a known direction of travel?
0: A negative, no DOT, and I apologize. It's going to be a 488, not a 211.
2: 10-4.

0: check, sir. Clear copy of suspicious, sir. Units are covering 819, airpiece 10-5, 612 North Quint, across the Orange. Male wearing a white tank top that's walking around people's driveways on his phone.
1: 819, I copy 76.
0: Step 4, I copy break 809 as well. 400, if you have traffic, just keep. I copy no traffic from 400, break 809, you copy, start that way.
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0: is over, so I copy MPJ. Farmer's over, so I'm missing 3-year-old.
1: 36.
0: 381 North Oakview. A 3-year-old wearing a purple sweater. It'll be a juvenile female.
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0: Vice, I copy. 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
0: Off ramp.
1: West Shelter, 819. I'm out with the mill. 608, North Quinn. Code 4.
0: 819, 608, North Quinn, out with the mill. Code 4.
1: Hey.
0: Units are covering Brig Exeter, gun.
1: 12 Edwards out with them.

0: 36. Do we have a time frame of when the juvenile was last seen to when they're discovered they were missing?
1: Willie
0: Corner. 10-4, I'll be responding to the dispatch address. 834 will be circulating there.
1: 836, last seen 5 ago.
0: Copy that.
2: By the 834, can we try to get additional units to help circulate?
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1: 10-4, break 60 Charles, 60 Adam, I'll shoot out to Farmersville. Break 10 Charles, can you start with your drone? Break 814, I apologize, do you have any units you can start?
3: I say
1: 814, I copied affirm, and you have who in it?
4: 819.
1: I copy. 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

0: 27 10 on UTL on the subject. I'll be 10 in the report. I'll be 76 to the MPJ.
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0: 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What's your 1020?
1: 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I'm on 160 approaching 158.
0: 10-4. When yourself and 60 Charles come into the area, go to Costner and Jean at the cul-de-sac. There's some type of creek behind their residence. Break. Be advised that juvenile's name should be Ivana Puga.
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0: 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The juvenile is located in the bedroom asleep. You can cancel all units.
1: Copy. 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Break. All additional units are responding to fire. I'll show you 10A. Tribute 1, I'll show you 10A. Thank you.
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1: 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Break 10 Charles, Tribute 1. 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

0: 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If you could contact Tulare PD, advise what channel they're working off of.
1: Affirm. I'm scanning that. I believe it's maybe Tulare 1. We'll confirm.

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0: Sorry, sir. Attendant on property, appears code 4 LB 10, report 762, call 3468.
1: Bye-bye.
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1: Can you reopen our last traffic? 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
0: Parents were contacted and advised. Juveniles on the way back home. I'll be 10-8 with the report taken.

0: by Toyota tonight. Juvenile was released to mother.
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0: Paper, no report.
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0: 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I'll be 76 to the BA.
1: Flight to 16 Adam, 10 3 8. It's going to be on top of Rocky Hill, California, plate 4, John 96651.
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0: 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Rocky Hill Drive, Road 204, 3 William Boyd, Haddam 866.
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0: Officer
1: Sanchez, out of
0: Lindsay. Copy. Final stop, Road 204, Avenue 282.
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0: ground information.
1: Got it.
0: We have an audible at Seaside Industrial, 30144 Bradhampton in Goshen. The alarm company is advising that they're actively seeing a subject on site near the fence. No description.
1: Is Ken Adam sitting?
0: He was en route to the Kingsview Country Club for another audible of a stairs door and motion.
1: Adam 60 Charles could break.
0: 10-4 break 60 Adam or 60 Charles on 2. Can one of you guys break for an audible possible actual?
2: Bye, Sayada 921 is handled, sending.
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0: St. Charles, are you on 2 or are you on TPD channel?
1: Good morning, St. Charles. I'm on 2.
0: I have background 10-9.
1: I'm on 2.
0: 10-4. I don't know if you're seeing it, but on the west side of the property, I cannot tell what the object is. Maybe a golf cart, maybe a doghouse. I can't tell you. Anyway, whatever's inside of it has been slowly heating up since we've been overhead. If you could go over to the west side and see if you could determine what that is.
1: 10-4, I'll be checking.
2: West side, St. Charles, 10-8, warning, 76 to call 494.

0: Echo 10 Adam. I'm about 4 out from call 494. I'll be breaking for that.
1: 10-4. Farmers over to copy, suspicious, sir. RP's 10-5, regarding a suspicious circuit 375 East Tulare near the trailer that burnt down a few days ago. RP can hear small explosions coming from that area. A unit for officer safety be advised, RP's also stating that prior to the trailer catching fire the other day, she heard those same sounds. Fire department is advised.
2: On the west side of the residence.
1: Tribute 1, you were covered at 10-9. What about the west side of the residence?
2: I'm asking Ken Charles if he was able to determine what that object is that's heating up on the west side of the residence.
3: 2-1, Ken Charles. I'm still looking. It just looks like a doghouse at this point.

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1: Avenue 408, Road 116, 8 Zebra Tom George, 146.
0: Southwest. Metro 28 is cleared to McKernan on a 19 Chevy Lost Mondragon out of Erosi.

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1: Dallas.

0: more information on Pendix. We had a report of reckless at 422 North Lano. It was a red, white, or three separate trucks, one red, one white, one black. And they were doing donuts in the roadway. The black truck is GOA towards Fast Trip, and the other two are still at the dispatch address. I don't know if they're still doing donuts.
1: Copy that. As far as the scene, I'll be in route.
0: Tower.

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1: Negative. We'll have to recontact.
0: They affirm SSC. They still have eyes on the subject.

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0: California 6, Lincoln 69348.
1: 10-4, that has put your contact to Alexander Medina on a blue or gray Chevy 1500. Should be older model. The vehicle's clear and current out of your city.
0: Copy, it's unauthorized.

0: 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Road 124, north of Avenue 368, 6 Sam, Yellow, Zebra, 186.
1: Your 1028 is coming back clear. It's showing expired 226-26-2012 Honda out of Visalia, Las Vegas Avenue.

0: 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It's code 4, the other vehicles are GOA, and that vehicle was issued a parking citation.
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1: Good.
0: I have some type of DV up at Avenue 430 and Road 64 north of Dinuba. 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
1: Never.
0: 10-4. 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Avenue 430 and Road 64?
1: Myself and 40 animals.
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0: Standby.

0: 40 Adam 4 Sam. A female is now advising that she's in her red Honda Civic. The male standing in front of the vehicle, refusing to let her leave.
1: 4 Sam, copy. 40 Adam, same traffic.
2: 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Keep booking on 40 Adam traffic.

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1: Vice Sam, 4-7.
0: Be advised, it's still an active DV. It appears that a male's trying to bust out the female's windows. And unknown if she's able to leave. We're still trying to get further.
1: Vice Sam, 4-7, I copy. 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

Cecilia 40 Charles. Those will be standing by for a licensed driver. I'll be 10876 to the DV.

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0: And if you're going to ask if he has any weapons.

0: 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The address is 43016 Road 64.
1: Vice 6 General will be out with one on a bike. He was on the property right across the street on Pacific Supply. We're code 4.

0: surrendered units. They advised them, they'll just lock the gate to the property to not allow the RP to leave. And with all the information for the male subject, we're UTL Note 27, no prior contact, clear with the info provided.
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1: 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It's clear current on a Honda to Graciano Ortiz Ibarra or Dana Ortiz out of Dinoza.
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0: by Philip Central's actual case number for UAV under Paul 118.
1: 10-4, it's 39694. 39694.
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0: 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Can you put me on call 505?
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0: Tampa. 834, Mesley.
2: Good.
0: Just info, it appears this has happened before in January of last year, and there was a premise number and a business owner that 841 had gotten a hold of. Is it code 4 for us to call them, or did you want to call them?
2: If you can call them, we'll be en route to check the business.

0: 34836, you guys couldn't 1022, fire made contact with the owner. 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

0: 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All right, correction, 27.
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0: Yellow 594, 6991, last of Ortiz, first of Dina, DOBZME 1, 14, 2001.

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0: 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Report of a male and female in a white truck in front of Elbow Creek Elementary, 328 and Road 140, in a verbal.
1: 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I'm about to say 8-3-4, 10-8.
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0: In the white truck westbound 328, and females in a white sedan still in front of the school.
1: Units coming.

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So I have no further at this point.

Right, so it's going to check property. It appears to be 4. No signs of force entry. I'll be sending no report.

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0: Charles, I'll be out at 13818 Avenue 328.
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2: Vice S60, Adam, he's going to be on a flag down. Unknown if it's related at this time. So far, we just have a 415 verbal over child custody.
1: Temple.

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1: 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It's 10-4. 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

Charlie 60, Adam. Spoke with the RP, negative on the crime, 415 verbal only. Break. I'll be out at 13704 Avenue 328 for a welfare check, advising it was a neighboring verbal. 10-4.

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0: Marcellus, it's Sienna. Good. Negative, roger, on the door, negative, signs of a crime, I'll be 10-8, no report.
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1: Let's say it, 4-7.
0: 4784. Just information, Ridley PD is wanting a relay of a no-bill code 32 Mary at Nebraska and Alta. They're advising no additional charges and negative amount of medical needed. Is it code 4 to have them 25 just north of your head, this 20?
1: Affirmative. 40 Charles O'Hanlon.
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0: 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Just

0: I wouldn't like my cell information on pending.
1: 875.
0: We have an RP Cheryl Martinez that's calling from the Valencia house, 248 North Valencia, unit 306, advising a tree limb is coming into her window. A fire has been advised. I apologize. The fire just added comments that Cheryl is stating maintenance is on scene and they're going to handle it.
1: Copy. Code 20 clear. That's requested.

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1: Templar, your 1028 is coming back. It's showing clear, expired 11-14-25. 99 Toyota to Mariela Aguilar out of your city. With the pending master file, same subject.
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0: myself or the animal. All units 6540 boy will be 10-8. 40 boy is going to be transferring the 95. I'll be primary on this report.
1: YSL 40 boy 76, 6400, male 95.
2: Tampa. Tuscan 3, relay has nodded at Wind 23.

0: 40 Charles 10 further. 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
1: I copy. 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
0: 10-4.

0: West Side 40 Charles. If you haven't already, can you send the warrant info to 6400?
1: Ethan, as soon as Ridley turns the female over, we're allowed to call records to send them over. Unfortunately, we're unable if we don't have her in possession.
0: 40 Charles, copy.

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1: 40 Adam.
0: CHP is requesting we check the area of Railroad and Santa Fe on the shoulder of Railroad Drive. We had an RP call state there was a red sedan with flashing lights. The steering wheel appeared to be broken off. The doors were open and it appeared unoccupied. And for the RP, it's been there for a while.
1: 40 Adam, copy. I'll be 76.
0: 10-4. And just information, it was given to CHP, but they're advising they're 10-6 and requesting we handle.
1: 40 Adam, copy.

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Guys. Beyond West Page Avenue and South Pratt Street. Paper plate. And go to the plate. Be California 5, David Ocean Charles 987. 10-4, it's clear expired, 10-24-25 out of Fresno, on a 03 Nissan to Santiago Vasquez.

10 Charles, and be advised, driver started walking on the shoulder side, got off of the vehicle. Copy, driver exited and began walking on the right-hand shoulder. Should I?

0: 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Copy out with one, code 4.
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0: Right side, 474, 23 on the AOA. Copy plate.
1: Go ahead.
0: The California 8, Henry King Edward 396, it's going to be 2 standing outside of it.
1: 10-4, it's showing clear and current 2012 Honda to Gladys Araujo, or Antonio Araujo, 12470 Barton, Orosi.
0: 10-4,
1: copy out, what's 2 outside the vehicle?

0: 4784. Is it code 4 to cancel additional in CHP, or do you need them to continue?
1: Vice Air Force Sam, you can cancel. It's having vehicle problems and tows on the way. Unit 310-8.
0: 10-4.

Marcellus 60 Adam, Alpha 10 A. No report. Scene is code 4.

Whitefield to Charles. Good. So I'm just going to be waiting for my license driver. I'll be 10-8.

0: 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Property is code 4. Unknown reason for trip. I'll be heading to report.
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West Valley 1-2, North Indian Association. I'm going to copy POL. I'm in DOT at Avenue 400 and Road 80. I'm also just walking in the middle of the street. Avenue 400, Road 80, no description, no DOT, no fist. At CHP, West Valley 1-2, 0147.

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0: 10-4. It's showing clear. It's coming back current. Register to a 13 Mazda 4-door passenger truck. The last four should be 9349, and it should be silver in color to a Joshua S. Satterman.
1: 10-4. I'll be 1037 with that vehicle at the Memorial Building.

0: Which Union, Valencia, 6, Union King, David, 111.
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Be advised for Google, they don't open till 8 a.m.

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0: 40 Charles and I will be 76 for that panic bomb.

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0: Pending a 6 Frank at Sequoia Commons. It's a known female that lives there. However, she's walking up and down the stairs. RP's afraid she's going to get hurt. Do you want a star unit or 10 for day?
1: Pending.
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Beth Island to North Indian Association Special Attention HQ. Fire department's en route to the Tulare County dump at Road 80 and Avenue 328 for a fire on top of the hill. No further at this time. All information for TC Fire Marshal 1 Square 524.

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0: One caller, he's 10-5, requesting a welfare check on a young female walking northbound on 63 south of 201. No further information.

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0: Exeter Westing, CBC. The RP lives at 390 West Chestnut. His garage faces I Street. He's advising there's a white Dodge Durango blocking his driveway.
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0: Check from Avenue 408 to Avenue 368. UTL on any females walking in the area. All Lieutenant 8, no report.
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by Celia 10 Adam. Subject's been sighted. She's code 4. 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
1: 40 boy.
0: UTL northbound Road 80 from 400 to 408. I'll be checking southbound.
1: 10-4.

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0: I believe I'll be out with this female just south of Avenue 400 on the east side of the road in an orchard.
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1: 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Right, now you're 40 boy. 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
0: We're going to have a patient with injuries to her left wrist. You can start EMS coaching.
1: 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Adam 5 Sam 1. Correction, 9 7 4 8 5 7 1. 5 Sam 1.

0: Buick 60 Charles, 29th clear, expired December 2025 on a 06 Chevy pickup. Last of Zulin out of Bisley.
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0: 40 Charles, 40 Adam. What's your 20?
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0: 12 Frank Place. Medicals are out to 135 East Walnut, apartment 137, for unknown medical. The neighbor was calling.
1: Copy, confirming unknown apartment number.
0: The apartment the neighbor was calling from was apartment 137.
1: Copy, I'm there.
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0: I saw you, 10 Adam, 21, complete, 10-8, no report.
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0: advising apartment 137, unknown if that's where the caller was or where the medical was. Fire is advising it's going to be building 2, apartment 147. Building 2, apartment 147.
1: Copy. 1022. Be out with the female.

0: 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Confirming David 13, what's the case number for this call? Tower, 39761. 39761.
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0: isolated 40 on.
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0: Or be advised, possible suspect involved in this incident is going to be inside the Orange Grove. We'll be attempting contact.
1: Can you start that one?
2: Okay, from 76.

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1: Hey, sir, 123.
2: 151, are you in 282?
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2: I say all 235, 1041. Make a clear copy of eviction traffic. Myself in 318 will be en route to 344 North Demery Street. I say Vice A. If you can advise, Vice A PD will be on eviction traffic. No assistance.

0: 10 Charles, I say.
1: Charles.
0: If you can start towards TA, Highway 99 in Betty. It's going to be across from the Starbucks. I believe CHP was involved in a failure to yield with this vehicle. Requesting a unit.
1: 10 Charles, I copy.

0: 10 Charles, just information, CHP was in a failure to yield, the vehicle TA, their unit was not code 4. However, they did call back, advise unit is now code 4. If you can start that way, just to assist.
1: 10 Charles, I copy.
0: Charles, information, CHP callback and advice, you can 10-22. I'll put you 10-8.
1: Copy.

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1: If they're out of pocket, we can fill for the check delivery.
2: If you could, that would be great. Thank you.
1: Sam 4, say copy.
0: Actually, we're going to cancel that call. RP called back. The neighbor did not have his hearing aid. And it's code 4. We're going to clear it. 40 call copy.
1: 40 call copy. Thank you. Code 10.
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0: 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Can you issue me a case number for the warrant service and additional for 48, please?
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1: I'll have 40 out of 95 and I'll be 76 to 6400.

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0: 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It's actually going to be Ocean 512. Clear and current 2012 Nissan left of Lubang out of Orosi.
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0: Call 146 is a 1021 request for a sergeant. I believe it's related to the AOA from yesterday.
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0: 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She has an unserved temporary DBRO on file for Christian Abraham Soto. The subject showed up to a neighbor's apartment and is outside on the balcony.
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0: 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Missalia, Paul 156.
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0: The information came from 400 that he was in the lobby. Can you confirm that he's GOA now?
1: Affirmative, I've checked the lobby.
0: Sir, I'll put you 10-8.
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Good. Could you show us at 29806 Road 52?

0: 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Adam, just confirming the detectives are at that 1438 address.
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2: 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Advise the Larry PD, please.

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0: 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I'm going to be switching over to 1.

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1: Can you please play back my previous traffic? I'll be on the St. John's River off of McCullen.
0: 60 Charles, copy back on your previous, then you broke.
1: I'll be out on foot, St. John's River, just east of Nicholas.
0: Copy.
2: I saw you, 1-10.
0: 1-10.
2: I'm 10-8 from Corps back in service.
0: 10-4. 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
1: Did 6400 confirm that they received those abstracts?
2: Negative. They actually sent it to 6200, Tulare PD did. They are now faxing it to 6400 and to dispatch. I'll make sure that you get it over there.
1: 60 Adam, copy. Thank you.

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0: Would it be put forward to break 151 and 156 for a medical aid at 31161 Florence, TCAT and fire staging due to an alert? They have unconscious in front of the main office.
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I copy incident 191. I'm 23 already.

0: 10-4.
1: We're going to be off 416, 215 with me. We're off the roadway.
0: Yeah.

0: to 4151. We're out with the subject. Code 4.
1: 10-4. It's code 4 for medical and rolling.
0: Yeah, affirm. They're rolling in now.
1: 10-4. 10 Charles copy. You can reduce.

my second one, I need information on TA north of Merritt, northbound 99. Reports of a bus going off the freeway and onto the train tracks. Unknown injuries. There's an additional vehicle behind the RV that's rolled over. If I see it clear at 11:29. Northbound 99, north of Merritt.

0: I say 40 boy.
1: 40 boy.
0: Subject and trailer are going to be unrelated. All units will be 10-8 and report.
1: Confirming that's a suspicious person. Call 191.
0: Nathan.
1: 10-4. 40 Adam, are you still on the 47?
0: Negative. I'll be 10-8 from that with a report. And if you could change the nature, BL 488.

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1: Good.
0: Emergency code 4, subject's being transported by EMS for a voluntarily hold.
1: Sever. Nightside 12, Robert, 1023. 12, Robert, 10-4.
2: Nightside 40 Charles, HK number.
1: 40 Charles, case number 39837. 39837.
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1: Tower.
2: Westside Control, Robert, can we get a hold of railroad? The RV is going to be on top of the tracks.
1: 10-4, CHP has contacted the railroad already.
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1: County Commission City. 40 Charles 10-4.

0: Tri-Sat 12, Robert. Occupants in the RV are okay. The RV was towing another vehicle. It was unoccupied.
1: 12, Robert, 10-4.

0: 151.
1: Code 4, subject being transported. All units are checked.
0: 10-4. Did you and 156 want back on the Camp and Nicholas patrol check?
1: Negative, you can clear.
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1: 40 point.
0: Unit check the area. Were you UTL on any persons appearing to need assistance? Do we have history with the phone number?

0: The most recent was at the Rossi Mobile Home Estates. The RP is Alejandro Martinez. He was reporting a 602.
1: There's no further information at this time. We'll get to the 10-8 where you feel.
0: Tower.
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3: 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It's going to be unrelated to the crash. We're standing by for medical.
0: 10-4.
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2: Base LA 869, vehicle check. It's going to be on 1037, unoccupied, 300 block of Magnolia. A firm 47602, Mary 3. It'll be the 300 block south.
1: Tower.
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0: Can you start Valero and advise them they need a flatbed?
1: 10-4. Are you towing one or two vehicles?
0: Just one. Code 4.

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1: 869.
0: Which vehicle's being towed? The 5X-ray 07715 or the first one?
2: Yeah, all the plates are on the same vehicle.
0: For information on that first vehicle, it was subplated at the end of 2025.

0: 869.
1: Which vehicle is being towed? The 5X-ray 07715 or the first one?
2: Yeah, all the plates are on the same vehicle.
1: 10-4. Information on that first vehicle, it was subplated at the end of 2025 to 44591 George 4. That's clear and current on the 04 Chevy to Ramiro Areola. The address on that vehicle is out of Porterville. The 5 X-ray has a Tulare address.
2: 10-4. The 5 X-ray is going to match the VIN. The other one's false.

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1: 6-3, go ahead.
0: Just information on Pendinger's fraud traffic in the lobby.
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60 Charles Wesley. A citizen called in an alarm at Road 196, Avenue 300. Not sure of the address. It's a beige-colored house, and the alarm's going off. Possibly a fire alarm. I routed it to fire as well. 10-4.

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1: Over.
0: If I say 869, you can put me out of that lobby traffic. Code 4.

9 Charles, Charles Paul, 540. This information, I'll be on Avenue 330 in Hawthorne in the alleyway.

60 Paul. The 29th clear expired April 2025 on a 2015 Nissan. Pending master file, last of Loza, 15634 Avenue 330.

0: 5-6-12. Good. Negative at the door, Chris Code 4. 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I was able to turn it off. Here's Code 4. I'll be turning.
1: 10-4. Did fire show up?
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1: 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I'll be attending that report.

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0: I'll be out with VPD on 63 and 328. It's going to be a vehicle stuck on the roadway.

I say it. Copy, plane. 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

while you stations. Information on a flock kit. It's going to be a 1990 Honda Accord, white in color. To Tom John Adam 198. To Tom John Adam 198. Northbound cam from Crawford. Any information for Dinuba PD, if I say clear at 1313.

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1: 10 Charles.
0: HNS traffic at Madison Gardens. The RP is the manager. He's advising there's a male subject, a black male, early 30s, black shirt and jeans. He does not live on the property, and apparently he's doing drugs.
1: 10 Charles, I copy.
0: Code 4 to clear the 21.

0: 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I'll be en route to call 226.
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0: Copy.

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1: Good.
0: To Frank Mary 2933. 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
0: 10-4. Thank you much.
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3: 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You can put me on the follow up. 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
0: Stand by.

0: 40, it's going to be a California license plate 7John56812. Should come back to a black Chevy Silverado.
1: 10-4, are you code 4?
0: Abram, code 4.
1: Comes back clear and current on a 2004 Chevy Lesta Bray out of Visalia. Not sure what color it is.
0: Copy. Final stop's going to be outside of target.
1: Copy. Outside of target.
2: Visalia 40 Adam. That's going to be 60 Adam on that traffic stop.
1: 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We'll switch it out to 60 Adam, not 40 Adam.

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0: 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Someone stole a rug from in front of the library.
1: 815, I copy. I'm still in my current traffic.
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1: 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It's a 21 request.
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0: 5760 Adam, no crime occurred. 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RP was provided options. 10-8, no report.
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0: Exeter by saying TA at the high school. Go ahead. Yeah, it looks like a gray Dodge Ram hit a parked car in the parking lot. Maybe attempting to leave.
1: I copy. Break 811. Are you in the area?
2: 811. What's the 20?
0: At the high school.

0: Vice 802 on 23 Henry. What is the color of the van?
1: It should be a gray Dodge Ram, license plate 56750 Zebra 2. Comes back out of Lemoore. Hit a black truck on Cahuilla and San Juan.
2: Just confirming, did the vehicle leave?

0: 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He made contact and advised that they couldn't leave, but it's unknown if they took off or not.
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0: Hey, sir.
1: 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I copied 344-2-Zebra-2.
0: The first number is going to be a 5. Vice Alpha 2, I'm behind a 5675-Zebra-2.
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0: 10-4 will be eastbound Rocky Hill from Portola.

0: A15 Econ 1022, my last.
1: Vice Hazel TLV, southbound First at Chestnut, now going westbound Chestnut from First and yielding.
2: Copy, westbound Chestnut from First and yielding.

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0: 815 will be taken over on the stop. Mile 259 is en route to the residence. Starting mileage is 29166.
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0: voice for 802. 802. 59 is dropped off at 705 South Lenox. Heading mileage is 166.7.
1: 1537. Marcelia 14 Victor.
2: 14 Victor.
1: 1041, I'll be 76 to HQ for a meeting.

Vicel 869, I copy the traffic. Vice 802, I'll be 1080. Anything else, Fitting? And negative. 10-4, 815, 802, need you back over there.

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1: 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Status?
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0: I'm on San Juan, just east of Kauai, with a car involved. Copy of 20.
1: Good.
0: California 9, Union, Mary 467.

0: It'll have a clear current 2026 Chevy to Brianne Wagner, 1429 East Pasture in Visalia.
1: 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Vehicle's unoccupied.

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0: Advice Air 40 Charles, it's okay.
1: Good.
0: 28 and 416.
1: You were 10-1. What's your 20?
0: 128 and 416.
1: Copy.
0: Thanks, Elio. Paul 121, 1042.
1: Paul 121, 1042.
2: Myself and the truck involved will be 76 back to the high school.

Charlie 310, 10-8. Central, 10-4.

0: last unit I covered, was that 869 copied to MPJ? Confirming 863 to the MPJ, just information, the incident at 700 West Sierra was a 9-year-old was 242'd by other juveniles.
1: What's the details on the MPJ?
0: A 12-year-old didn't make it home from school. The grandmother is driving around looking for her. Home address is 190 North Acacia. Staff has checked the campus, so it was UTL.
2: Break by 869, send that to me.
0: 10-4. Additional comments say the juvenile may be at a residence on Holly that belongs to Frank and Veronica Ledesma, corner of Lakeview and Holly.
2: Copy.

0: 3815.
1: 815. Driver's exchanged info, I'll be 10-8, no report.
0: 10-4.

60 Charles, I say. Go ahead. I'm not sure. This is going to be a 602. It may be an elderly female that's lost. 33059 Hawthorne. 33059 Hawthorne. RP is advising an elderly female, Hispanic, long sleeve, blue shirt, and gray pants. Walked into the neighbor's yard and last seen going north on Hawthorne. 10.76.

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0: CHP in medical en route to 12998 Avenue 404 for a possible TA. It's going to be an iPhone crash alert.
1: Copy, please.

63 West Side. Good. On that Sierra traffic, the mother of the 9-year-old called in and advised the mother of the other juvenile who was on scene. I don't believe they're in a verbal, but they were requesting an officer to sort things out.

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1: Base 69.
0: Made contact with the grandmother. She's been in contact with the juvenile. He's en route to the Acacia address. We're going to go standby. Otherwise, 123.
1: Somewhere.

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0: UCL on the TA. I talked to a couple of subjects in the area who were negative on the TA as well. Nobody heard or saw anything. You can put me to name.
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0: 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I'll be tending with the sub.
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0: Copy. I'm UTL so far in the parking lot. Could you recontact RP?
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0: 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Grandmother's been in contact with the juvenile. I'll be around to traffic.
1: 10-4.

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0: 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She advised she's in the north parking lot in a Toyota Sienna.
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4: 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I will handle call 317.